curtain. My friend, I say it clear, I state my case, of which I'm certain. I've loved a life that's full, I've traveled each and every highway and more, much more than this. I did it my way.

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1: Oh, it's beautiful. But wait a minute, isn't this?
0: Yeah, yes it is.
1: But I thought the old lady dropped it into the ocean in the air.
0: Well, baby, I went down and got it for you.
1: Aw, you shouldn't have.

0: Hello!
1: Wolf!
0: Yeah.
1: Is that you?
0: Who's it?
1: Oh, Cornelius!
0: Cornelius!
1: Yeah!
0: Oh, Cornelius!
1: Listen!
0: Bye-bye.
1: Listen!
0: Yeah, man, what's up?
1: I'm in trouble.
0: Yeah.
1: I'm

0: Well, my 3 minutes is just about up.
1: Oh, I'm sorry. Cornelius, we can't handle it this weekend.
0: Oh, really?
1: Certainly nice to hear from you, man.
0: Bye! Wolf? Hello, Wolf?

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It's a real simple. See, I sing, what's the matter you? You sing, hey. Then I sing it the rest. And then at the end, we can all sing, ah, shut up, you face. Okay, let's try it really.

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But you know that every time you ask me to keep a secret, I would keep it and cherish it like the moments we once shared. You call me seductive, you call me insane. My guiding eyes, my mysterious friend, my lonely.

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0: Elke maandagavond van 7 tot 9. 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
1: Who would have believed in the last years of the 19th century that human affairs were being watched from the timeless worlds of space? No one could have dreamed we were being scrutinized as someone with a microscope studies creatures that swarm and multiply in a drop of water. Few men even considered the possibility of life on other planets. And yet, across the gulf of space, minds immeasurably superior to ours regarded this Earth with envious eyes. And slowly and surely, they drew their plans against us.

0: John, Paul, George en Ringo. 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Hey Big Brother. De band van Pete Rivera, Jill Bridges en John Percussion. En dan heb ik het over Rare Earth. En hier is Hey Big Brother.
1: Yes, very nice. Oh, we're just gonna play a whole lot of things, you know. And this one is called. Hey, something about the band wants to have the people that are out on here move back. And they say they're gonna stop everything. That isn't too cool. You can't stop everything. We'll just start jamming and see what happens. Oh. Oh, can you hear it? Make it louder. Okay. The people have to get to the side. Okay, somebody else tell them, man, because I can't get into that at all.
2: Okay, y'all listen up a minute. The people in the water, go to the islands on the side or get up and get in the stands or they're going to stop the whole thing. Do it right now. There's a chance of somebody getting shocked in the water. We got a lot of electricity around here.
1: Yeah, there's cords and everything because there's a sound system tonight that's recording and they got that thing going on. Cables are coming across and nobody wants to fry in that.
3: Hey.
1: And that wouldn't be great at all. So just please move back, okay? And we'll get it right on.
3: We can still get into it.
1: A little walking music back to
4: A little clapping music too.
1: This song is called Big Brother.
4: You're right there.
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Milky Way, Andromeda Galaxy, Fornax Cluster, size beyond 1 yupa meter, 10 to the power of 24, Virgo Supercluster, Eridanus Supervoid, Supercluster Complex.

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Take your time. Take your time. 'Cause it makes no sense to worry.